was simply our expression of praise to God. But worship is so much more than us just singing to Him or even about Him. Worship also means God expressing His heart back to us. Are you listening? What is He saying to you right now? Our Father's desire for you is that you would know how much delight He takes in your presence. Now, I love to sing songs of peace and comfort over my own children in the night. And I'm an earthly father. So how much more our Heavenly Father loves to sing over us. God's Word, according to Zephaniah 3:17, says this,

Hallelujah. Hallelujah. Oh, yeah. Yes. Hallelujah. Woo! The Bible says that.

God, we thank you for your healing power. By your wounds, we are healed, God. God, you said your word would not return void, God. And we're singing your word to you tonight. By your wounds, we are healed. You know that the name of Jesus is more powerful than any disease that you can name tonight. There's something so powerful about singing God's word back to him. By his wounds, we are healed. To hear yourself sing that, to hear those words come out of your mouth. Whatever your need is from God tonight, he is able to deliver you, to heal you, to save you. And by his wounds, sing it with me, we are.

God, we thank you that you are a healer. Yes, you are. God, our trust is in you tonight. Let your healing power just move through this auditorium. By your wounds, we are healed. Oh, yes. God, we thank you. Our trust is in you, God, tonight. We put our trust in you.

Now what we're going to do is we're just going to take a second here and we're going to pray that God will anoint this place tonight and anoint those that hear this to go and sing songs of blessing over the nations of the earth. And so what we're going to do is we're going to sing, "Let your blessings pour on the nations, Lord. Let it rain." All right, and as you pray it and sing it out, believe that God is going to use the songs that He gives to us to deliver the people to know Him. Let's sing it.

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And I'm going to try to sing it to you, I don't know. This is what dad was singing to me in my dream. Dad said,

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There were two men fishing. Jesus said, drop your net. I'll make you fishermen of men. Two more brothers was fishing with their dad, and Jesus said, come on. They left their father and they followed Jesus. And I can see Jesus looking back, telling the boy, come on.

See, my daddy was my friend. And that's my influence by the two best men I know is my daddy, Jesus, and my daddy. That's why you hear me talking about them all the time. Because that's who influenced me. Jesus and Harvey Watkins Sr. Now, I don't know who influenced you, but that's who influenced me.